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0: Arin Kachichi on the bass. David Sancho on the piano. Maui de Cádiz, dancing.

Well, the concert is getting to the end. My voice, you know, is, I am on the limit, on the edge. So if you want me to continue a little bit more, you need to help me, okay? So I'm gonna teach you maybe your first flamenco lesson, okay? So if you go to Spain in holidays and you find yourself in a flamenco party, you know how to behave, okay? You learn some codes. 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Something like...

Thank you very much. Flamenco sounds good in Helsinki. Well, thank you very much. Thank you for inviting us to this amazing place. The 40th anniversary. Congratulations to all of you. Hope to see you very soon. We're gonna be signing albums out there. People, thank you very much. So we have this last one.